0: On a Christmas Eve in the afternoon,
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0: An American sloop came into view, and a barrett cried to her, heave to.
1: God damn them all.
0: And we stay alongside to get on board.
1: I wish I was in Sherbrooke now.
0: Then the Yankee ship opened up broadside, and I lost one leg and most

0: little solid rocket.
1: Holler away.
0: Chisel in a pocket.
1: Holler away.
0: But never did regret it.
1: Holler away.
0: Oh, with a holly high, yo.
1: Holler away.
2: Już nie wrócę na morze. Nigdy więcej o nie. 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